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9: Mostly cloudy sky with a chance of seeing some isolated showers to storms. An overnight low will drop down into the low 60s. Morning clouds, limited sunshine Monday. A high will be right around 75. Monday night, partly cloudy. Overnight lows will drop down to near 60. Tuesday, mixed clouds and sunshine. A high low 80s. Wednesday, plenty of blue sky. Lots of sunshine. A high on Wednesday, right around 85. Thursday, mixed clouds and sunshine. A high on Thursday, right around the mid 80s. And Friday, chance of showers and storms. Highs low 80s. I'm meteorologist Sally Russell for the Cole Chevy Body Shop Weather Center.
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5: Mostly cloudy sky with a chance of seeing some isolated showers to storms, and an overnight low will drop down into the low 60s. Morning clouds, limited sunshine Monday. A high will be right around 75. Monday night, partly cloudy, overnight lows will drop down to near 60. Tuesday, mix of clouds and sunshine, a high low 80s. Wednesday, plenty of blue sky, lots of sunshine, or high on Wednesday, right around 85. Thursday, mix of clouds and sunshine, or high on Thursday, right around the mid 80s. And Friday, chance of showers and storms, highs low 80s. I'm meteorologist Sally Russell for the Cole Chevy Body Shop Weather Center.
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11: Mostly cloudy sky with a chance of seeing some isolated showers to storms, and an overnight low will drop down into the low 60s. Morning clouds, limited sunshine Monday. A high will be right around 75. Monday night, partly cloudy. Overnight lows will drop down to near 60. Tuesday, mixed with clouds and sunshine. A high, low 80s. Wednesday, plenty of blue sky, lots of sunshine. A high on Wednesday, right around 85. Thursday, mixed with clouds and sunshine. A high on Thursday, right around the mid 80s. And Friday, chance of showers and storms. Highs, low 80s. I'm meteorologist Sally Russell for the Cole Chevy Body Shop Weather Center.
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3: Mostly cloudy sky with a chance of seeing some isolated showers to storms, and an overnight low will drop down into the low 60s. Morning clouds, limited sunshine Monday. A high will be right around 75. Monday night, partly cloudy. Overnight lows will drop down to near 60. Tuesday, mixed clouds and sunshine. A high, low 80s. Wednesday, plenty of blue sky. Lots of sunshine. A high on Wednesday, right around 85. Thursday, mixed clouds and sunshine. A high on Thursday, right around the mid 80s. And Friday, chance of showers and storms. Highs, low 80s. I'm meteorologist Sally Russell for the Cole Chevy Body Shop Weather Center.
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0: The legendary Alice Cooper on the 13th day of July. What's up? I'm Dan McMahon. That was School's Out. It is 100.9 The Eagle. I was trying to read a story from the Detroit News. I don't know how reliable the Detroit News would be, but it sounds like a real newspaper. It says there was a man named Jeff Guy, who sounds like he would be a punter for the Lions, but Jeff Guy was at a gas station and he was trying to put his card into the reader. And it was something that was jamming it, and he saw there was a card in it, so he pulled it out, and apparently the credit card said Alice Cooper, which technically isn't his real name, but maybe he changed it to that. Nevertheless, Alice Cooper allegedly left his credit card at the gas station, and this guy, Jeff Guy, was able to get it back to him somehow. And as a reward, Alice Cooper signed a copy of his 2025 album, The Revenge of Alice Cooper, and dedicated it to him. The rest of the article's behind a paywall, and I wasn't about to pay for that.
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5: Mostly cloudy sky with a chance of seeing some isolated showers to storms, and an overnight low will drop down into the low 60s. Morning clouds, limited sunshine Monday. A high will be right around 75. Monday night, partly cloudy. Overnight lows will drop down to near 60. Tuesday, mixture clouds and sunshine, a high low 80s. Wednesday, plenty of blue sky, lots of sunshine. Our high on Wednesday, right around 85. Thursday, mixture clouds and sunshine. Our high on Thursday, right around the mid 80s. And Friday, chance of showers and storms, highs low 80s. I'm meteorologist Sally Russell for the Cole Chevy Body Shop Weather Center.
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0: Gold Dust Woman, that was Fleetwood Mac on the Eagle 100.9. The classic rock station that played Bush, Glycerine, which is one of my favorite songs of all time. But way back four or five songs ago, I played Beast of Burden from the Rolling Stones. And if you listen to the show, you know that the Rolling Stones released their 25th studio album, Foreign Tongues, on Friday. There was a story that came out in Reuters Online, where Mick Jagger, this was on Thursday, July 9th, in preparation for the release of the new record, Mick Jagger said that he is personally, and Ronnie, the drummer, he and Ronnie want to tour. They want to do a full U.S. tour, and presumably the U.K., but he didn't clarify that. But he said he hopes to go on tour. Now, this is in contrast with Keith Richards, who said he thought their touring days were done unless they did like one of those residencies in Vegas. But according to Mick, if they can get Keith on board, they would like to do a full tour for the new record.
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The late, great Tom Petty. 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

0: 100.9, the Eagle, the classic rock station in Bluefield, West Virginia. I'm Dan McMahon, your early morning hours of Monday, the 13th day of July. Now, I played Skid Row a couple songs back, and many of you know, again, if you listen to the broadcast, that Sebastian Bach, the frontman of Skid Row, is now the frontman of Twisted Sister. And they have a gig scheduled for West Virginia in November. Now, granted, this is a four-hour drive. I'm not talking about Charleston in Kanawha County. I'm talking about Charlestown. I don't know what county Charlestown is in, but it's a long ways away. Let's see. Let me see if I can come up with that. Just for me to know. What county is Charlestown, West Virginia in? The answer, no, it's not Charleston. Charlestown. Jefferson County. Okay, so Twisted Sister will be in Jefferson County, West Virginia, Charlestown, on Saturday, November 14th at 8 p.m. It's going to be at the casino up there. And again, tickets are available now. They look like they go for about $100, $115, somewhere through there, to get in. But it's going to be Twisted Sister in Jefferson County, West Virginia, Charlestown, on Saturday, November 14th.
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5: Mostly cloudy sky with a chance of seeing some isolated showers or storms. An overnight low will drop down into the low 60s. Morning clouds, limited sunshine Monday. A high will be right around 75. Monday night, partly cloudy. Overnight lows will drop down to near 60. Tuesday, mixed clouds and sunshine. High low 80s. Wednesday, plenty of blue sky, lots of sunshine, or high on Wednesday, right around 85. Thursday, mixture clouds and sunshine, or high on Thursday, right around the mid 80s. And Friday, chance of showers and storms, highs low 80s. I'm meteorologist Sally Russell for the Cole Chevy Body Shop Weather Center.
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Led Zeppelin, a classic rock staple, and rightfully so. 100.9 The Eagle going to California. The cast of American Horror Story will be going to California to announce the premiere at a San Diego Comic-Con. If you're a fan of American Horror Story, it started on FX back in like 2011. So I've been following it the whole time. And season 13 used to come out every September or October. And then COVID, you know, ruined that. And they haven't done a show in 2 years. And season 12 is like the worst one they've ever had. So we're hoping a return to form. In fact, season 13 has a release date now. And it's basically, remember season 3 was called Coven? It's sort of a sequel to that particular season. It's going to debut on FX Thursday, September the 24th. So we have the date now, Thursday.

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3: 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We are back. Yeah. Plastic. We are back. That's we right. Are back.
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0: That was Boston with Don't Look Back, but in fact, we are going to look back. We played Back in Black, AC/DC. Before that, on the Eagle, I'm Dan McMahon. 100.9 is the classic rock station. If you were unable to attend the AC/DC show in Charlotte on Saturday, coming up on Wednesday, perhaps the last opportunity for you to see AC/DC live ever again. Wednesday night, the Power Up Tour is in Columbus, Ohio. I know that's 4.5 hours away, but it's worth it, and I wish I could go. The Pretty Reckless opening, I got to see that lady open for Marilyn Manson in like 2008-ish, I think. But AC/DC and the Pretty Reckless Wednesday night in Columbus, Ohio. Tickets, the cheap ones, start at $49.50.
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4: Mostly cloudy sky with a chance of seeing some isolated showers to storms. An overnight low will drop down into the low 60s. Morning clouds, limited sunshine Monday. A high will be right around 75. Monday night, partly cloudy. Overnight lows will drop down to near 60. Tuesday, mixed with clouds and sunshine. A high low 80s. Wednesday, plenty of blue sky. Lots of sunshine. A high on Wednesday, right around 85. Thursday, mixed with clouds and sunshine. A high on Thursday, right around the mid 80s. And Friday, chance of showers and storms. Highs, low 80s. I'm meteorologist Sally Russell for the Cole Chevy Body Shop Weather Center.
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0: stay at the McKeever Lodge at Pipestem State Park. That's going to include two tram ride passes, two 60-minute therapeutic massages, mini golf for two, and Bluestone dining breakfast for two as well. So if you'd like to win all of that, that's a cavalcade of winning. Simply text in the word staycation, and you shall be in the running to win all of that. 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

Nothing but a good time. That was Poison on 100.9 The Eagle. We are continuing to play classic rock because that's our gimmick. We're in a free flight of it now. In fact, we travel back to 1968. The Doors with Hello. I Love You.

0: Zach Wilde appeared to be 14 years old on No More Tears record in 1991. He didn't have a big beard yet. He didn't have all those tattoos. He just was a blonde-haired kid shredding the guitar. And dare I say, everyone talks about Randy Rhoads, but I think Zach Wilde is his best guitar player, in my opinion. How old was Zach Wilde in No More Tears? He would have been 24, possibly recording it in 23. So there you go. I was trying to come up with something relevant to talk about Ozzy. So I was looking on news sites, and it says the only thing that was coming up was Kelly Osbourne says she has zero apologies while wearing a corseted swimsuit on a yacht. Yes, it's a slow news day. I'm Dan McMahon, 100.9. The Eagle gives you Billy Idol coming up next, and I'll tell you about his tour dates in a few minutes.
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5: Mostly cloudy sky with a chance of seeing some isolated showers to storms, and an overnight low will drop down into the low 60s. Morning clouds, limited sunshine Monday. A high will be right around 75. Monday night, partly cloudy. Overnight lows will drop down to near 60. Tuesday, mixed clouds and sunshine, a high low 80s. Wednesday, plenty of blue sky, lots of sunshine. Our high on Wednesday, right around 85. Thursday, mixed clouds and sunshine. Our high on Thursday, right around the mid 80s. And Friday, chance of showers and storms, highs low 80s. I'm meteorologist Sally Russell for the Cole Chevy Body Shop Weather Center.
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0: That song always makes me feel a bit melancholy. Derek and the Dominoes and Layla makes me think of all the people dying in that montage at the end of Goodfellas. This is 100.9 The Eagle. Before that, we played The White Stripes. Now, I mentioned Billy Idol, and we were going to talk about his tour. His tour has got a creative name to it. It's A Nice Day to Tour Again. Play off a White Wedding, of course. The very, very sexy Susanna Hoffs from the Bengals is opening for him, but that's in Las Vegas. I'd be on that just to see her. That lady is amazing. Even though she's in her 60s and has had some work now, still, I think she is one of the hottest women I've ever seen in my entire life. Devo opening for Billy Idol in August. There's a couple of days sort of close to us. For example, August 23rd in Raleigh, North Carolina, if you'd like to see Billy Idol. I've been at this arena, the Coastal Credit Union Music Park at Walnut Creek. That is Sunday, August 23rd. He'll be in Virginia Beach, Virginia on August 22nd. And August 20th, he'll be in Burgettstown, PA, which is essentially Pittsburgh. Just outside of Pittsburgh on the Moon section of Pittsburgh. But if you'd like to see Billy Idol, it's A Nice Day to Tour Again, and tickets are available now.
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I feel like playing more classic rock, because that's what we do on 100.9 The Eagle. We are in a free flight of that genre with the band that will be at the West Virginia State Fair on August 22nd, Stone Temple Pilots.

0: It's a fight to get the lawn mowed because of this terrible rain, but 100.9 The Eagle suspects that summer will return with hot weather and sunlight soon. And perhaps you'll want to escape said hot weather, and we'll give you the chance to do so right now. You could win a family four-pack of tickets to Soquy Mountain Water Park. Now, keep this perspective. If you're the winner, you can utilize the tickets anytime this year as long as the park is open. You don't have to go like next weekend, for example. So we want to send someone to Soquy Mountain Water Park that includes over 20 unique water attractions like water coasters, body slides, family raft rides, a gigantic wave pool. They have over 50 acres of water park fun. And if you text in the word Speedo right now, our phone number is 304-325-2250. Text in the word Speedo, which is terrible for men. But if you text in Speedo, you could win a family four packet of tickets from the Eagle and from Victory Honda of Beckley.
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4: Mostly cloudy sky with a chance of seeing some isolated showers to storms, and an overnight low will drop down into the low 60s. Morning clouds, limited sunshine Monday. A high will be right around 75. Monday night, partly cloudy. Overnight lows will drop down to near 60. Tuesday, mixed clouds and sunshine, a high low 80s. Wednesday, plenty of blue sky, lots of sunshine, or high on Wednesday, right around 85. Thursday, mixture clouds and sunshine, or high on Thursday, right around the mid-80s. And Friday, chance of showers and storms, highs low 80s. I'm meteorologist Sally Russell for the Cole Chevy Body Shop Weather Center.
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0: Everybody wants you if you're working on the Eagle. It's 100.9, the classic rock station. Good Monday morning. I'm Dan McMahon, the 13th day of July. Coming up on Wednesday, if you were unable to go to AC/DC in Charlotte on Saturday, the legendary AC/DC back on tour with one more chance, you think, an easy drive to see them this Wednesday night, the Power Up Tour, which will feature the Pretty Reckless opening. AC/DC this Wednesday will be in Columbus, Ohio. It's four and a half hours, depending on your speed. The Pretty Reckless and AC/DC Wednesday night. Maybe your last chance to ever see them live. Tickets start, the cheap ones, at $49.50 this Wednesday night. 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

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I'm Dan McMahon. On your Monday, we are in a free flight of this genre, the Jimi Hendrix Experience, bringing

0: late for me, perhaps early for you on 100.9 The Eagle. It's Monday morning, July 13th. I'm Dan McMahon. That was Rock and Roll Hall of Famers Rush. We'd like to give you a chance to win some Dollywood tickets. So if you can pardon the terrible pun, rush to your phones and send a text message. The Eagle has teamed up with Victory Honda of Beckley. We want to give you a chance to win two free tickets to Dollywood right now. You probably already know this, but Dollywood features more than 50 thrilling rides, world-class entertainment, award-winning food, and memories that will percolate in your mind forever. 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
10: Mostly cloudy sky with a chance of seeing some isolated showers to storms, and an overnight low will drop down into the low 60s. Morning clouds, limited sunshine Monday. A high will be right around 75. Monday night, partly cloudy. Overnight lows will drop down to near 60. Tuesday, mixed clouds and sunshine, a high low 80s. Wednesday, plenty of blue sky, lots of sunshine. A high on Wednesday, right around 85. Thursday, mixed clouds and sunshine. A high on Thursday, right around the mid 80s. And Friday, chance of showers and storms, highs low 80s. I'm meteorologist Sally Russell for the Cole Chevy Body Shop Weather Center.
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0: The waiting. When does it stop raining so that I can mow the grass? Man, it's the worst part about raining when you work two jobs. It's like, I've got an hour and a half or 2 hours here, but it won't stop raining, so how am I going to get it done? Why am I yelling? I should be preparing to go to bed, and that's, in fact, what I'm going to do. It's time for me to go home and get some rest. I hope you have a good Monday. Keep listening to 100.9 The Eagle, because Woody and Wilcox is on the way. This is the 13th day of July, and I hope it's a good one for you.
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1: I'm telling you, every day we hear about new scams, and you always think, God, how can this keep happening? And the problem, I think, is it's going to continue to happen more and more and more and more. Now, what happened to me after some copious amounts of research, I don't think was a scam. I think it was a mistake. I got a ticket in the mail saying that I had driven my car in the bus lane in New York City. The problem is I was not in New York City. Matter of fact, I've never driven my car in New York City, but it had the same letters and numbers on the picture that was included with the ticket of the car in question. Same numbers and letters as my car, but 99% sure it was a New York plate, as you might imagine, in New York City. And the car in question is a North Carolina license plate because my mom's old car. So crazy. Spent, you know, an hour plus last night researching, figuring out if it's a scam, if I need to dispute it, all of those things. I appreciate your calls.
2: Hey, I kind of had the same situation happen to me. I got a ticket in the mail from New York going through tolls. The same exact license plate, but a New York plate matched up with mine. And they decided to send it to me. So after spending 2 to 3 hours on hold with the DMV in New York City, they dropped me and it was nearly impossible. And so after figuring out it was the seventh circle of hell for me, I just ended up paying the ticket and moved on. Way easier to do. And you're never going to end up getting up with anybody in New York City DMV.
1: Listen, I don't know. I mean, first of all, I don't know when that happened. For me, I found their website and you can dispute a ticket online. Still a pain in the behind, but no way I'm calling the New York City DMV and waiting on hold for 3 hours. That's not a thing.
3: I can't even believe I wouldn't even think I could call a DMV. Who's going to answer?
1: Right. I mean, nobody apparently is the answer. And then you're going to get hung up on. But interesting to note.
4: Hey, good morning. About your ticket from New York. They send them out incorrectly all the time. Not sure if it's a scam or a computer issue. I'm a former resident of New York and an attorney, paralegal. And yeah, we would get calls all the time saying it. Very annoying. All you do is just send in proof and it will get dismissed. Good luck.
1: That's what I did. I took a picture of my car, sent that to them along with, hey, never driven in New York City in my life. Not my car. Can't be me. It did say, like, would you like to appear via, you know, this, or would you like to physically appear? And I'm like, yeah, that's what I'm going to do.
5: I got a ticket in Indiana. I was never in Indiana. Didn't even know I got a ticket in Indiana. Ended up with an FTA because I didn't go to court in Indiana. And now I'm struggling and trying to fix all that over a ticket I never got. It wasn't even on the car I drive. It was on another car that someone had supposedly got in my name, and they got in a car accident.
1: Oh, man. Now that's way, way worse than what I'm talking about.
6: I don't know if you heard the advice I gave Wilcox earlier. Pick the biggest guy in the yard and fight him first and watch out for your cornhole in jail.
1: It's been interesting to hear different people and your odd experiences sort of along the same lines.
7: Hey, guys. I actually got a speeding ticket on a vehicle that I had purchased that wasn't even being driven. It was on a transport truck on the way to my house and got caught by a traffic camera. So there you go. Thanks. See ya.
1: That's a new one.
0: Wow. And Wilcox Show. And Doug.
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3: Patchy fog, little morning cloudiness to start with, and we will see a chance of showers, a few thunderstorms in the mix. Our high temperatures today will be in the low to mid 70s. We'll dry things out tonight. Overnight lows close to 60. On Tuesday, we should see an increase in the sunshine. Our high on Tuesday will be in the upper 70s to near 80. Wednesday, plenty of blue sky and sunshine. Our high on Wednesday, right around 85. Thursday, more of the same with blue sky, sunshine, and high in the middle 80s. I'm meteorologist Sally Russell from the Cole Chevy Body Shop Weather Center.
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1: I feel like it's been a long time since we've dug into the weird things that get said during golf tournaments. That sounds dumb when I say it like that, but so do so many things. This isn't necessarily for golf fans. This is just stuff out of context from the broadcast booth that sounds dirty. So release your inner middle schooler. It's fun with golf audio time.
2: And that is thick down there, probably 5 inches or so. You can see it's definitely got his attention, taking a couple extra looks.
1: Oh, yeah.
2: Ooh, a little kiss off the stick there.
3: And he knew it was going to be ticklish.
1: Okay. What the hell's going on over there? It's fun with golf audio.
4: Thick, juicy.
5: And I do not believe that this needs to be anything huge.
1: All right. Slow down, Dottie.
6: I appreciate that.
1: I mean.
2: And Harry Hall trying to pay off. And does.
1: So, Harry Hall. That may be the first time I've said it that way.
2: And Harry Hall trying to pay off. And does.
7: I believe it can't be his name.
6: His name is Harry Hall, but with the accent, Hall becomes Hall. Hole.
1: That's easy.
7: Perfectly clear.
6: Couldn't do it.
1: Thank you for the lesson.
2: And Harry Hall trying to pay off. And does.
1: Well, whatever his name actually is, that's Harry Hall, any way you slice it. Fun with golf audio.
8: Taylor Pendrith. 17 inches.
1: All right. Wow. Well, that seems.
6: 17.
1: Dottie already said she didn't want it to be very big.
2: It's a tiny target down there. And when it starts to leak, it's in your mouth.
1: Oh, wait a second. That's a tiny target down there. When it starts to leak, it's in your mouth. So,
2: it's a tiny target down there. And when it starts to leak, it's in your mouth.
1: I need to start watching golf again.
2: That is remarkable right there. Just the fourth player today to get it on.
1: Kudos.
6: I thought golfers.
1: Four guys getting it on, yeah. Of course. Okay.
2: Now look at that. He's starting it outside the hole, just dripping it down there.
1: Sounds gross. It's fun with golf audio, stuff out of context from the broadcast.
5: Blowing right now, Johnson. There is trouble if it leaks.
1: Blowing right now, Johnson.
5: Blowing right now, Johnson. There is trouble if it leaks.
1: She's kind of talking like Yoda.
6: Yeah, yeah.
1: What's happening? I'm blowing right now, Johnson.
4: Aaron Baddeley trying to get in the hole.
1: Yeah.
4: He used the entire hole, and Aaron Baddeley stops the bleeding.
1: Well, I feel like that's not.
6: I think you should take a first aid course.
1: I mean, blowing Johnson.
4: What an effort. Right above the hole. Firm, obviously, but starting to get almost crusty.
1: Okay. Gross. Firm, obviously, but almost crusty. That is what we call fun with golf audio. Welcome back to an old friend. If you'd like, that will be up on our podcast. You'll be able to go back and grab that, you know, gather the family around later this weekend and all enjoy fun with golf audio together. So we'd love to have you subscribe to the podcast. Obviously, Friday, a lot of people start looking, hey, what movies are coming out? There are some biggies, some blockbusters. There's one that's going to start streaming, I believe, as of today. And I'd never heard of it. But it's based on a book by Stephen King. And it looks really interesting. Stand by. We'll get to that and other coming up next.
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3: If you're looking to figure out what your entertainment is going to be this weekend, and you're somebody who's maybe curious about movies and such, a couple of things really caught my eye. First of all, you can't have missed that the live-action Moana comes out, but and obviously that looks like it's probably good, and et cetera, but two things. There's a movie that hits as a streamer today on HBO Max called The Long Walk, and it's based on a Stephen King novel, and it stars Philip Seymour Hoffman's son, Cooper Hoffman, and it's a guy trying to survive an annual contest where 100 men are forced to walk until only one is left living.
4: I remember the trailers for this, and it's too much for me.
3: Mark Hamill is the guy in charge of the death squad. Yes, that Mark Hamill. Sorry. Yeah, Mark Hamill.
4: Yeah, Luke Skywalker.
3: Now, Stephen King. This was the first novel he ever wrote. However, not the first one published. Okay. And he wrote it with a pseudonym. So it wasn't under the name Stephen King. He started writing this in 1966 when he was a student at the University of Maine.
5: Did he ever publish it, or he's been holding on to it since the 60s?
4: Like, he published it under that.
5: Okay, under the pseudonym.
3: Under the name Richard Bachman.
5: Okay.
3: And so this hit theaters, I guess, at some point, and today it starts streaming on HBO Max. They call it a horror. It was actually published in 1979. Carrie was, I think, the first novel that Stephen King had published in 74. But he started writing this one before all of them.
5: Kids.
3: Which is fascinating to me. And then when you read about it, it's even more fascinating to me.
5: He's a fascinating guy. And I feel like this youngest generation doesn't really understand how much good work he has put out there.
3: You think? I don't know. I feel like he's still a pretty huge name, but it seems to me that he should be 200 years old.
5: Yes.
3: Yeah. Because I've been hearing about Stephen King since I was a small, small child. Mm-hmm. He's only, I'm using finger quotes, 78.
4: One of my kids' favorite authors.
5: You can go by his house in Maine.
3: There you go. See, his kids are, what, 20?
4: Yeah.
3: So there's the younger generation appreciating Stephen King. It sounded amazing. I'm not a horror movie guy. I don't know if this is truly a horror or if it's more of a,
5: Horrible. That's awful. They use that in war. Like, I don't need to see that.
4: 88% on Rotten Tomato, 85% from the people. And one of the reviews, and I'll just read it to you. This is not for the faint of heart. It will stick with you. Next review. This weighed heavily on me. It was very, very disturbing.
5: Yes.
3: Okay. Well, maybe it's not for me. I don't know, but it sounds fascinating. Oh. It's interesting to note that's his very first book. That's wild that he wrote that as a college
5: student. He wrote it when he was 18,
3: something like that.
5: Wow.
3: By the way, speaking of getting good reviews, one other that hit me was that there's a movie called The Invite. This was released in like small, whatever they call that, when it's not wide released.
5: Small batch.
3: So I'm going to call it small batch.
5: Limited release.
3: Seth Rogen, Penelope Cruz, Edward Norton, and Olivia Wilde.
5: Okay, heard of all of them.
3: That's The Invite. And it's a couple, Seth Rogen and Olivia Wilde, who invite their noisy neighbors over because they want to complain about their excessive sex sounds.
5: Edward Norton and Penelope Cruz?
3: Correct. And then they unexpectedly get propositioned to join them. Okay. That's the premise of the movie.
4: You can see Olivia Wilde and Seth Rogen together, but you can't see Penelope Cruz and Ed Norton.
5: No, I have problems with both. I don't see any of them together, and the thought of the four of them together makes me feel queasy.
3: 96% from both critics and viewers on Rotten Tomatoes. So people are enjoying it, to say the least.
5: All because of Olivia Wilde and Penelope Cruz.
3: I don't know. Listen, I don't know what happens. But I know it was released in small batch. So which is the way I like it, really. You know, I don't like those wide releases. So those were a couple that caught my eye. 704-FEZ-3200, talkback button available as well. Cool Beans says she's read the Stephen King book, The Long Walk, and it was very good.
5: His books.
3: So...
5: are great. There That's why is. They make them into movies.
3: All right. I mean, if you want to read,
4: yeah, you
3: whatever.
4: Read a book. Go watch the movie.
3: Thank you.
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18: Patchy fog, little morning cloudiness to start with, and we will see a chance of showers, a few thunderstorms in the mix. Our high temperatures today will be in the low to mid-70s. We'll dry things out tonight, overnight lows close to 60. On Tuesday, we should see an increase in the sunshine. Our high on Tuesday will be in the upper 70s to near 80. Wednesday, plenty of blue sky and sunshine. Our high on Wednesday, right around 85. Thursday, more of the same with blue sky, sunshine, and high in the middle 80s. I'm meteorologist Sally Russell from the Cole Chevy Body Shop Weather Center.
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1: Appreciate everybody ringing in who says they have also read Stephen King's book, The Long Walk, and also agree with Cool Beans that it's good. That came up in the previous segment, if you're just joining us, because that is a movie now that is streaming as of today on HBO Max. And it's fascinating, and I didn't know the backstory on this book, The Long Walk, from Stephen King, which was actually the first book he ever wrote. Not the first one published, but the first one he ever wrote. He started it when he was in college. 100 men are forced to walk until only one of them is left alive. And Mark Hamill is one of the stars, as well as Philip Seymour Hoffman's son, Cooper Hoffman.
2: Is that not incredible to you? Like, he was potentially 18 years old, wrote something that stood the test of time, was published, and then made into a movie. I couldn't find my shoes and get to class on time. You know what I mean?
3: I was too drunk.
1: And it was one of those that, because it was maybe his first book, he didn't write it under his real name. He wrote it under a pseudonym, Richard Bachman. So maybe that's a reason why maybe a few more people hadn't heard of it initially. Mm-hmm. Anyway, with movies here, with the weekend here, we know that tonight, Woody and the family as a group are going to see the new Jackass movie. So you fired up for that?
3: Well, maybe.
1: What do you mean, well, maybe?
3: May go see the Moana live action. Oh, wait, it's only got 36% on Rotten Tomatoes. No, we have some stuff going on, family stuff, that may prevent us from going to see the movie. My wife was actually sent home from work.
1: Moana has nothing to do with this.
2: That was a bad joke.
1: Thank you. Second of all, your wife was sent home from work. I don't know what we mean by
2: that. Like, sent home?
1: Yesterday, you mean?
3: Yeah.
1: Okay.
3: And so she is in intense pain in her back and not sure if we'll be able to go see the movie tonight.
2: What's going on over there at your house?
3: So she shows up and I'm like, you all right? She's like, no, I just got sent home from work. I'm in so much pain. And I was like, all right, what's going on? She's like, it's just all back here. And I gave her one of my muscle relaxers. Remember when I threw out my back putting dishes in the dishwasher?
1: I'll never forget it. Right. It's the greatest moment of my life.
3: I had a couple of my back pills still. And I'm like, well, why don't you take this? It'll help. It'll take the edge off. It did not. Zero effect.
2: So it's not to do with the muscle.
3: That's exactly right. And so I know you're not supposed to do this, but we went to Dr. Google and started putting stuff in, and the consensus is she may have kidney stones.
1: Or is it a gallbladder? Now, is something happening in your house that's just sort of ruining innards? What's going on? What are you guys eating?
2: Right.
1: What are you drinking? How are your children? Is the dog still alive?
3: Yes. All three dogs are good.
2: Both of those things can be related to diet, correct? Specifically kidney stones, something with dark sodas.
1: I have no clue.
3: I'll say yes just to keep the conversation. I honestly don't know the answer to that. I think kidney stones are more related. I don't think my gallbladder is as related as far as the stones are concerned. And so, yeah, she's just radiating pain, and she was at work, and apparently it was so intense that she would just sit there and wince and buckle, and her manager's like, you need to go home.
2: It was so obvious that she was in pain.
3: Right.
2: Okay. So good before she passed out and hit her head on the arugula or something.
3: Well, hit her head on the arugula.
1: Hey, what's going on with you? Ah, man, I fell down at work and hit my head on the arugula.
2: Right.
1: What?
2: Feels very peppery up there. Now.
3: Everybody that I know.
1: If I'm going to fall and hit my head, I want it to be on arugula. Maybe on a daily basis.
3: Maybe on the cilantro.
2: Right, it's my favorite green.
1: I'm a big fan of arugula as well.
2: Well, I mean, I hope she's okay. This isn't something that always goes away on its own. So.
3: Well, there's not a lot.

0: heart and lung scan for two, $99 at Kraft Body Scan. You can still get that deal anywhere in the country where you're near one.
1: Yeah.
0: Okay. Use the code Woody50, even if you're Woody's wife, apparently. So maybe we need to give her that information.
2: She's going to have to go a
0: little bit lower. I don't know if that's something
2: lower.
0: That gets caught on a kidney scan. I don't know if that would be a thing or not.
2: For sure, they would show up. Yeah.
0: Well, good. Really? So yeah. Your fault is what I'm hearing. Well, this could have been averted had you taken care of your family.
2: I don't think it could have been averted.
0: That sounds like it could have been to me. Well, that's too bad.
3: Now you're going to have the family jackass night is ruined.
0: I don't. Well, for that reason, as well as your wife being in excruciating pain.
2: Thank you.
0: But I am concerned that it all culminated sort of at the same time. We're still not sure what's wrong with you.
2: It's the gallbladder.
0: But then there's the fatty dog tumor and all that. We don't know what's going on in there.
2: I get that figured out today, as a matter of fact.
0: What do you mean?
2: I'm going to get it ultrasounded today.
3: Why do you not tell us things?
0: What is wrong with you? Good Lord.
2: I have to keep some things private.
3: No, you don't.
0: You just said it out loud. You just forgot somehow. How's that possible?
2: Look, you know me. You've known me for a long time.
0: Jeez. So Woody has a fatty dog tumor and a gallbladder, and within months, your wife may have kidney stones or something else. What if she has a fatty dog tumor?
2: I don't think that's it.
3: She's got to go get her scan, though.
0: Right. I'm going to take your word for it. You've been struggling for 18 months trying to get something figured out with your body. Right.
2: It's true.
0: I don't feel like... maybe we ought to go over, Chels.
3: Yeah.
0: Can we go over and examine your wife?
3: Well, I mean, I would just take her to a professional. I'm not going to do the exam. Well,
2: keep your hands to yourself.
0: That would be a good start. Somebody's got to, for crying out loud. Mm-hmm. All right. Well, I don't know what to say other than do better, first of all. And I mean you, not your wife. I don't blame her. I blame you 100%.
2: Blame.
0: Yeah, I'm not blaming the victim. I'm blaming the perpetrator. God, this could have been averted. All right. Well, 704-FEZ-3200, talk back button available. I do think I'm on the verge of being arrested, so that's a different story that I don't think I could have avoided.
3: Okay. Yay.
0: Maybe I can share that with you coming up.
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1: Well, the medical saga continues, but in a different way. Woody, we just got this.
2: Hey, Woody, you need to get your wife checked out. Listen, you're talking to somebody that mass produces kidney stones. Okay. I've never had severe pain in my back from them. Just know that they say if they're over 13 millimeters, they cannot escape your kidneys. And then they got to go up in there with a laser and blast them out. So if it's too big and it's stuck in there, it can do damage. Get her checked out. Show your love for your woman.
1: If you're just tuning in, this is because we were saying, hey, how excited are you, Woody, to go see Jackass with the family tonight? And he said they may not go because his wife was in such pain yesterday she had to leave work. And they believe
3: she was sent home for
1: that she may have kidney stones. And I know what you're thinking. I thought Woody had that. No, we think he has a gallbladder issue, and then he has a tumor that dogs get. That's where we are so far with Woody. But apparently something's going on in the Wood household that we're not familiar with, and it may need to be looked into.
3: We're falling apart over there.
1: Yeah, something ain't happening the way it's supposed to. So we don't know where that stands, but appreciate kidney stone people calling in to. I mean, I'm not looking to just scare Woody or his wife. If you've got real advice, that's always helpful. And I may not be here to help because I may be in prison. We don't have time to dig into it here, but I want to share a story about something that happened yesterday. Maybe this has happened to you. I'd be fascinated if it has. I don't know that it will lead to my incarceration.
3: I hope it does.
1: I know you do. We'll find out next.
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16: Patchy fog, little morning cloudiness to start with, and we will see a chance of showers, a few thunderstorms in the mix. Our high temperatures today will be in the low to mid-70s. We'll dry things out tonight, overnight lows close to 60. On Tuesday, we should see an increase in the sunshine. Our high on Tuesday will be in the upper 70s to near 80. Wednesday, plenty of blue sky and sunshine. Our high on Wednesday, right around 85. Thursday, more of the same with blue sky, sunshine, and high in the middle 80s. I'm meteorologist Sally Russell from the Cole Chevy Body Shop Weather Center.
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2: We appreciate your calls. I say we appreciate your calls, and then that's where I play it.
3: Well, I mean, for starters, obviously my heart goes out to Woody. Hopefully your wife figures out what's wrong and everything gets good. And, by the way, way to admit to committing a narcotics crime on the air. Probably not one you ought to say on the air.
4: Are they at your home now looking for you?
2: Did you commit a narcotics crime? Woody said that his wife was in horrible pain and he gave her some of his muscle relaxers. Is that a narcotics crime?
5: Yes.
4: Don't share prescriptions. And I'm using fingers here. But when your wife is in pain and is a grown adult with someone who's taken that medication before, I'm on Woody's side.
5: Yes.
2: Don't share your drugs, though, is a medical thing, not a legal thing, right? It's not. No. Again, I go back to that's a narcotics crime.
5: It is.
2: All right. Well, that's dumb. And I don't.
4: We got bigger things going on.
2: I feel like you're going to be okay on this
5: Look,
2: one.
5: Look, it's a crime in some states. Have you ever seen those like pill boxes that people plan out with the days of the week on them?
2: Mm-hmm.
5: If you take your pill out of the prescription bottle and put it in one of those, that's a crime.
4: We're doing it right in this country.
2: Wait, now you're assuming Woody's right about that. That sounds wrong to me.
5: Moving prescription medication to a container other than the original pharmacy bottle is a violation of drug laws in several states.
2: Okay. All right. Well.
4: Well, Mexican Giovanni is going to call in any second.
2: I feel like we can get through this. I mean, right. Fascinating and not quite a fun fact is how I would qualify that, but also not important is also how I would qualify that. Now, I may be in bigger legal trouble as I got a ticket in the mail yesterday. Anybody ever have that happen?
5: Red light camera?
2: Essentially, although not technically a red light camera, what makes it more interesting, though, is that it was from New York City.
4: You haven't been there recently.
2: Oh, there you go, Chelsea. Good call. I have not. Not recently. I've never driven a car in New York City, to be specific.
5: God, why
2: although,
5: would you?
2: Apparently on June the 20th, they think I did. So I get a ticket in the mail, says, by the way, I owe them $50, and they say I was driving in the bus lane in New York City. And like a lot of cameras, they've got a picture.
4: Now, my first thought is this is a scam.
2: My thought, too. And so, man, did I have to spend a lot of time trying to figure out, was it a scam or not? Because the letter was from the New York City Department of Finance. And I thought, well, that's made up. Nobody has the Department of Finance. But as I've discovered, they do. And that is the legitimate department. And after 30 plus minutes of trying to figure out, is this a scam on me or are they getting scammed? Who's getting scammed? And et cetera. So the photo is of a car and the license plate is the same letters and numbers as the license plate, oddly, on the car that we got from my mom when she passed away, which is now my car. By the way, rolling big in my 17-year-old Camry. So that's what it is.
4: Even stranger.
2: Same make as well. It's also a Toyota in the photo.
4: It's a popular car.
2: But not, and the photo's a little blurry, but it 99% sure not the same make or model. I guess it's a Toyota, but it's not the same model. And the license plate, same letters and numbers, but
4: different state.
2: Clearly looks to me like a New York license plate. Now, my mom's car has a North Carolina license plate.
5: Mm.
2: So I think after spending 45 minutes concerned that this is just some sort of clerical error, my guess caused by AI. Or someone. It's not a person, I don't think.
4: What do you do? What's your recourse?
2: So then you got to go online and you got to dispute it.
4: Again, I'm already upset for you. You shouldn't even be in this position.
2: Exactly.
5: Why wouldn't you default to a New York search?
2: Great. Great question. Because if I have the same letters and numbers on my plate, but it's a North Carolina plate, as the New York plate, you would assume since this happened in New York, they would first look at New York.
5: Yeah, that would be.
2: But somehow they sent a traffic ticket to North Carolina.
4: Do you feel like you could work up a class action lawsuit?
2: My biggest concern, honestly, I feel like once this is sorted, and it will, I feel like it will get fixed eventually, but it's the time that you have to put in to defend yourself against mm-hmm. something that's ridiculous. And my fear is that more and more and more of this is happening mm-hmm. because there's not someone to sort of gatekeep idiocy. Mm-hmm. And I know that's always happened, but I probably just a mistake that some sort of AI system is creating.
4: But it's unacceptable.
2: Well, that sounds fun to say, but what are you supposed to do? It's like you've got 30 days to dispute this, or a warrant goes out for your arrest.
4: Think about our older people who maybe don't have the Google skills that you do and are just either going to pay it or not pay. Like, yeah. They're bigger problems.
5: First day, pick out the biggest guy in the yard and fight him.
2: Okay.
4: Okay. Is this a prison joke?
2: Hang on, let me write this down.
5: And watch out for your cornhole, bud.
2: Biggest guy, fight. Protect cornhole. Okay. 704-FEZ-3200. Appreciate your calls. We can get to some of that in a second. I'm curious if this has happened. I'm like, is this? Because I thought, scam for me? No, mistake? Still not 100% sure, but you're welcome to contribute. And maybe there's a way that somebody can be protected against this?
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1: I get one of those traffic camera tickets in the mail, and then I would ask you, you ever get one from a place you've never driven? Because mm-hmm. That's what happened to me yesterday. Got a ticket in the mail that said that I had driven in the bus lane illegally in New York City, which is something that I not only wasn't doing on June 20th, but have never driven in New York City. And so spent about an hour of my life last night trying to figure out, A, if I was getting scammed, if New York City was getting scammed, or if I just needed to dispute a mistake. I feel like it's the latter, but I'm not 100% sure yet, but that's what I did.
2: Funny enough, my dad got one about a couple months back, also from New York. However, the picture showed a vehicle nothing like his, and the plates did not match either. So it might be AI. Who knows? Y'all have a great day.
1: Yeah, the numbers and letters matched on the plate, but I'm 99% sure that the plate was a New York plate, whereas the plate on my mom's car is a North Carolina plate.
3: We know it's wrong because you know you weren't there.
1: Yeah,
3: how did it get curious,
1: and it's fascinating, and you wonder, is this going to keep happening?
4: How did they get his dad's information if the plate numbers were wrong? Did they just randomly pick somebody?
1: It's just a mistake. I mean, things happen, I guess. I don't know, but then sometimes there's something else at play.
5: Hey, the license plate thing happened to me too multiple times. I had a trailer tag, AT-something, on a little utility trailer, and I got multiple bills for tolls in Michigan and Virginia, and the picture that showed up was a tag number with the same number, and I got the bill, I don't know, a half a dozen times or more, always had to dispute it, ended up having to turn that tag in and get a new one so it would quit happening.
1: That's some sort of other issue, I guess. I don't even know what that would be.
3: I don't either.
4: What a pain.
1: Unless there's someone with the same numbers and letters on a tag from another state who keeps racking up violations in other states. That's the only thing that would even
3: explain
1: that to
3: me. So no one's missed anything yet.
1: Tolls or whatever, yeah. But I mean, that... I don't know what to make of that. Mm-mm.
4: I love AI. I think it's flawless.
1: I mean, people make mistakes too, but who knows? Like he said, I don't know if that's AI or something else. It's certainly somebody not paying attention or something that is set up and doesn't work properly. So that's the way I like stuff. It's fun. 7:04, but it makes your life easier.
4: Said nobody. Said nobody.
1: I mean, it does sometimes. Let's be honest. However, then it creates all these other problems that never existed. 704 Fez 3200 talk back button available as well.
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19: Patchy fog, a little morning cloudiness to start with, and we will see a chance of showers, a few thunderstorms in the mix. Our high temperatures today will be in the low to mid-70s. We'll dry things out tonight, overnight lows close to 60. On Tuesday, we should see an increase in the sunshine. Our high on Tuesday will be in the upper 70s to near 80. Wednesday, plenty of blue sky and sunshine. Our high on Wednesday, right around 85. Thursday, more of the same with blue sky, sunshine, and high in the middle 80s. I'm meteorologist Sally Russell from the Cole Chevy Body Shop Weather Center.
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1: I'm telling you, every day we hear about new scams, and you always think, God, how can this keep happening? And the problem, I think, is it's going to continue to happen more and more and more and more. Now, what happened to me after some copious amounts of research, I don't think was a scam. I think it was a mistake. I got a ticket in the mail saying that I had driven my car in the bus lane in New York City. The problem is I was not in New York City. Matter of fact, I've never driven my car in New York City.
2: A car.
1: I've been, but I've never driven a car there. I'm not a glutton for punishment. But it had the same letters and numbers on the picture that was included with the ticket of the car in question. Same numbers and letters as my car, but 99% sure it was a New York plate, as you might imagine, in New York City. And the car in question is a North Carolina license plate because my mom's old car. So crazy. Spent, you know, an hour plus last night researching, figuring out if it's a scam, if I need to dispute it, all of those things. I appreciate your calls.
3: Hey, I kind of had the same situation happen to me. I got a ticket in the mail from New York going through tolls, the same exact license plate, but a New York plate matched up with mine, and they decided to send it to me. So after spending 2 to 3 hours on hold with the DMV in New York City, they dropped me, and it was nearly impossible. And so after figuring out it was the seventh circle of hell for me, I just ended up paying the ticket and moved on. Way easier to do, and you're never going to end up getting up with anybody in New York City DMV.
1: Oh, hell no.
2: You've got to fight the good fight, sir.
4: When I brought up the class action lawsuit? Because just very briefly, we've heard a lot of stories coming out of one place in a short amount of time.
1: Listen, I don't know. I mean, first of all, I don't know when that happened. For me, I found their website and you can dispute a ticket online. Still a pain in the behind, but no way I'm calling the New York City DMV and waiting on hold for 3 hours. That's not a thing.
4: I can't even believe I wouldn't even think I could call a DMV. Who's going to answer?
1: Right. I mean, nobody apparently is the answer. And then you're going to get hung up on, like we've talked about before. And that may have been intentional, as we found out yesterday, talking about the Virgin company that got fined because they were intentionally hanging up on people.
2: Yep.
1: Because they were trying to get back at them for trying to cancel their service. Now, I realize that has nothing to do with the DMV, but interesting to note.
5: Hey, good morning. About your ticket from New York. They send them out incorrectly all the time. Not sure if it's a scam or a computer issue. I'm a former resident of New York and an attorney, paralegal. And yeah, we would get calls all the time saying it. Very annoying. All you do is just send in proof and it will get dismissed. Good luck.
1: That's what I did. I took a picture of my car, sent that to them along with, hey, never driven in New York City in my life. Not my car. Can't be me. Period.
4: There's got to be one person minimum dealing with all of that, all of the, you know, the messages that come in, disputing that, and not to think like the cost of everything that's going into making this mistake. You'd think somebody would be invested in fixing it.
1: But if other guys are paying $50 just to make it go away, they may come out on top. I mean, I hate that that happened to you, but I that would be the very last resort. And because it does say on the ticket, like, this won't result in points on your license. They just want your $50.
2: It's in that weird range, too, where you're like, $50. Yeah, it sucks, but I'll just pay it.
1: No way. But, I mean, I also wouldn't spend 3 hours on the phone with them either.
4: Or driving to New York to go to the DMV.
1: Stop it. It did say, like, would you like to appear via, you know, this, or would you like to physically appear? And I'm like, yeah, that's what I'm going to do.
5: I got a ticket in Indiana. I was never in Indiana. Didn't even know I got a ticket in Indiana. Ended up with an FTA because I didn't go to court in Indiana. And now I'm struggling and trying to fix all that over a ticket I never got. It wasn't even on the car I drive. It was on another car that someone had supposedly got in my name. Ooh. And they got in a car accident.
1: Oh, man. Now that's way, way worse than what I'm talking about.
4: Like
1: you got a ticket. Yeah, is this somehow based on an identity theft situation because they think you're there because obviously all of that. That's not That's a whole worse situation.
4: Did someone buy a car in your name?
1: That's what she said.
4: That's a huge problem.
1: Yeah. Like I said, you don't know you got the ticket because it never came to you.
2: I don't know if you heard the advice I gave Wilcox earlier. Pick the biggest guy in the yard and fight him first. And watch out for your cornhole in jail.
1: 704-FEZ-3200. Talkback button available as well.

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1: Appreciate your calls.
2: 2 years ago, I actually got sued. I got a letter in the mail from some legal company that said I was being sued for negligently injuring somebody, again, in New York City that I hadn't been to in several years. It turned out it was an error on the part of New York State. I had turned in a license plate a couple years before on an old truck, and it still resolved back to me in their system. So that's what it ended up being, but it ended up costing me a couple $100 with a lawyer to get it taken care of. Have a good one.
1: I don't get that. That's crazy. This came up because I got a ticket in the mail yesterday saying that I was driving in the wrong lane in New York City. I've never driven in New York City, and it's not my car, but the numbers and letters on the license plate match a plate that I own.
3: I wonder if they went to every state and tried to line it up and say, hey, do you guys have a plate like this? All right, we'll send it shotgun approach.
1: In his case, he said he had turned in a plate a few years earlier, but somehow it resolved back to him when that plate was involved in an issue. Do they reissue a plate?
3: I bet they do, because you sort of run out of numbers eventually, right?
1: I don't think so. They shouldn't be.
4: Right.
1: That's why you turn it in, right?
3: I like to look at things from, you know, glasses half full. There's somebody who's worse at their job than us.
1: I don't know. That person
3: is in New York State.
1: I feel like you're taking some liberties there that may not be accurate. That can't be possible. It is the Woody and Wilcox Show, and it's Friday. One of our traditions has been on hiatus a little bit lately. We've got a nice batch and a lot of new stuff on Fun with Golf Audio. And you don't have to be a golf fan. You just have to sort of be a middle schooler at heart. We're going to dig into that coming up next.
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9: Patchy fog, little morning cloudiness to start with, and we will see a chance of showers, a few thunderstorms in the mix. Our high temperatures today will be in the low to mid 70s. We'll dry things out tonight. Overnight lows close to 60. On Tuesday, we should see an increase in the sunshine. Our high on Tuesday will be in the upper 70s to near 80. Wednesday, plenty of blue sky and sunshine. Our high on Wednesday, right around 85. Thursday, more of the same with blue sky, sunshine, and high in the middle 80s. I'm meteorologist Sally Russell from the Cole Chevy Body Shop Weather Center.
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1: That's been too long. We've had a little hiatus, not really intentional, but we haven't had any fun with golf audio for a while. And if you're new for some reason, you certainly don't have to be a golf fan. You really just have to be a middle schooler at heart, or at least mentally. This is stuff taken out of context from the broadcast of golf tournaments that just sounds dirty.
2: And that is thick down there, probably 5 inches or so. You can see it's definitely got his attention, taking a couple extra looks. Kiss off the stick there.
3: And he knew it was going to be ticklish.
1: The old stick kiss often is ticklish. He's not wrong.
4: Thick, juicy.
5: And I do not believe that this needs to be anything huge.
6: Thank you, Dottie.
1: You and Dottie will be very happy together.
6: That's right.
2: And Harry Hall trying to pay off. And does.
1: So I guess if you have a British accent, you shouldn't name your child Harry Hall, because it sounds like Harry Hole.
6: That's right.
2: And Harry Hole trying to pay off. And does.
1: Or maybe you should. Maybe we need more Harry Holes out there. I'm going to go with that. We do need more Harry Holes out there.
7: Taylor Pendrith, 17 inches.
1: Wow. Dottie would not be happy with that. She didn't want anything huge.
2: It's a tiny target down there. And when it starts to leak, it's in your mouth.
1: What? I think he said there's a tiny target down there. And when it starts to leak, it's in your mouth.
2: It's a tiny target down there. And when it starts to leak, it's in your mouth.
1: Yep. All right. That's good advice, or a good warning, or something.
2: That is remarkable right there. Just the fourth player today to get it on.
1: Maybe I'm not watching enough golf. I'm not seeing four guys getting it on.
2: Now look at that. He's starting it outside the hole, just dripping it down there.
1: Wow.
5: Blowing right now, Johnson. There is trouble if it leaks.
1: Blowing right now, Johnson?
5: Blowing right now, Johnson? There is trouble if it leaks.
6: It's true.
4: Aaron Baddeley trying to get in the hole. Yeah! He used the entire hole, and Aaron Baddeley stops the bleeding. Aaron Baddeley.
1: Yuck.
6: Yeah, there's a lot.
1: And finally,
4: what an effort. Right above the hole. Firm, obviously, but starting to get almost crusty.
1: Also yuck.
6: Yeah.
1: Why do we have to end on two yucky ones? That's your Fun with Golf audio, and it will be up on our podcast after the show. Cool Beans will put that out, so we'd love to have you follow along with the pod. 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
1: Well, as you plan out for the weekend, maybe you're somebody who looks at movies that are coming out. I mean, you probably can't have missed it. The live-action Moana is out with The Rock, among others. But the one that caught my eye was the streaming premiere of a Stephen King movie, The Long Walk. This actually was the first book that Stephen King ever wrote. It wasn't the first one published. That was Carrie. But The Long Walk, he started writing when he was in college in the 60s. And it starts streaming today on HBO Max. And it is described as a horror movie. A guy trying to survive an annual contest where 100 men are forced to walk until only one of them is left alive. Mark Hamill also stars as the guy in charge of the death squad. It's a post or a dystopian sort of post-war thing. And it's a contest where these guys have to walk if they go beneath a certain speed, if they, you know, sit down or X number of times, then they get shot.
2: I feel like I've seen all of Stephen King's movies. I've read several of his books. I grew up with it. My mom loved it. And I don't think I can do this one. I think this is too much.
1: This one he wrote, because again, it was his first one. He wrote with a pseudonym. His name was Richard Bachman as the author in this movie called, or in this book called The Long Walk. So it's streaming on HBO Max as of today. So if you aren't like Chelsea and think you may want to see it. The other one that I thought was interesting is the wide release of the movie called The Invite. This is Seth Rogen and Olivia Wilde playing a married couple who host their neighbors for dinner, who are played by Penelope Cruz and Edward Norton. They want to bring the neighbors over partly because they need to complain to them about the loud noises that they're making during relations. And then it unexpectedly takes a twist.
2: That sounds dark.
3: No, it's in a positive way. I think they want to have a foursome.
1: I don't.
2: They're confused,
3: and they're not like. And you're going on a long walk.
1: I don't know what happens. I mean, there is some information out there, obviously.
2: I don't know.
1: You want a spoiler, you can look it up.
2: So I'm very skeptical about the casting.
1: Why are you skeptical about the casting?
2: Because I don't feel like Seth Rogen and Olivia Wilde would actually be in a relationship together.
1: How dare you?
2: It has nothing to do with necessarily looks. It's personality and everything else. So we'll see if they can act their way into it. Same thing with Edward Norton and Penelope Cruz.
3: That one makes more sense to me.
2: A little bit, but I mean, we'll see. All great actors, so.
1: By the way, we did find out that Woody may not be going with the whole family to see Jackass tonight, as was planned. Sadly, his wife is under the weather.
3: Yep.
1: She actually had to leave work yesterday because she was under the weather.
3: She was sent home from work. She was trying to gut it out because that's how tough she is.
1: Okay, sorry. I wasn't trying to degrade your wife. I'm just saying she had to leave work because there was so much pain. And they believe, Woody does, because he Googled it, she may have a kidney stone. So there's something going on at Woody's house. You know, the gallbladder issue. And then he was told that he has a tumor only dogs get. Now his wife has to leave work because she may have something going on inside, too.
3: I don't have a tumor that only dogs get.
1: Well, okay? Dogs and some humans who maybe resemble dogs.
2: Are we certain that Cynthia is not just faking this whole thing to get out of the Jackass family movie night?
1: That's a good point. I didn't think of that. What a long play.
3: Way to victim blame.
1: I don't think that's victim blaming, is it?
3: I don't think you're using the term wrong
1: in this case. That'd be a hell of a play, even risking her job at work just so she wouldn't have to see Jackass. That's a good story. Maybe Stephen King will write a book
3: just so she
1: that.
3: Wouldn't have to spend time with me.
1: Well, there's that too. Yeah, I mean, it could be both. I don't know which one it is. 704-FEZ-3200. There's also the talkback button available to you as well.
0: Show.
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13: Patchy fog, little morning cloudiness to start with, and we will see a chance of showers, a few thunderstorms in the mix. Our high temperatures today will be in the low to mid-70s. We'll dry things out tonight. Overnight lows close to 60. On Tuesday, we should see an increase in the sunshine. Our high on Tuesday will be in the upper 70s to near 80. Wednesday, plenty of blue sky and sunshine. Our high and Wednesday, right around 85. Thursday, more of the same with blue sky, sunshine, and high in the middle 80s. I'm meteorologist Sally Russell from the Cole Chevy Body Shop Weather Center.
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1: I realize that if you're not a hockey fan, there's a story out there that I'm sure you haven't seen. And it actually has almost nothing to do with hockey, but is fascinating for multiple reasons. So Carolina Hurricanes win the Stanley Cup this year. And as a Carolina Hurricane fan, that was awesome as far as we're concerned. But the controversy comes when the owner decided to have his wife's, and his five kids' names engraved on the Stanley Cup. So if you're not somebody who follows at all, this is a unique thing in hockey where you win the ultimate crown in the NHL. That means winning the Stanley Cup. Everybody on the team, quote unquote, gets their name engraved. And it's been this way for years and years and years and years. So when you look at the Stanley Cup, there's all these names that are engraved on it. But of course, there are rules and regulations. It can't be, 300 names. They have to have guidelines as to who's allowed to get your name engraved. And by the way, one of those rules, for example, is you have to have played in half of the team's games or suited up in uniform for a finals game. If you haven't met those criteria, and there was a guy who played 38 games with the Canes this year, but not 41, didn't get his name on the cup.
2: That's ridiculous.
1: Meanwhile, the owner, his wife, and their five young children get their names.
3: The youngest is seven, so it's not like they are working in the front office.
2: No. Are we missing something? Because that just feels so gross to me.
3: Not the first time, by the way. It happened last year when the Florida Panthers won and the owner added his wife and their three children. Tampa Bay Lightning did it in 2021, when the owner had his then wife, Penny's name engraved.
2: They're not even married anymore?
3: No.
2: Can you get that erased and put somebody else's on there?
1: One of the things that chaps a lot of people is the equipment manager did not get his name on there, and he's been with the organization since 1976. With them when they were the Hartford Whalers, and then they moved to Raleigh to become the Carolina Hurricanes.
2: Okay.
1: He did not get on the cup.
2: You're making this worse. Even if it had been his first year as equipment manager, his name should be on there.
3: What do you think? Equipment is important in hockey?
2: Well, they do other... I happen to know an equipment manager in the NHL. They do other things, too. But integral to the success of your team. I'm super fired up. Why are there people who are okay with this?
1: So what do you mention? A couple... It's happened before, but it doesn't happen a lot. And it's funny when you look back through. For example, it says in 1984, the Edmonton Oilers won, and their owner put the name of his father, Basil Pocklington, on the cup.
2: Wow.
1: I'm going to tell you this right now. I want to put Basil Pocklington on the cup just because of the name, even if I didn't know him.
2: Yeah, well,
1: that's fantastic. Mm-hmm. But so it does happen. But then when you realize that it also means somebody like the 50-year, long equipment manager doesn't get his name on it, that doesn't seem right at all.
3: By the way, that Basil Pocklington is no longer on the Stanley Cup. Since it's an engraving, they went back and put X's through his name.
1: That's happened before as well. There was a guy who was the video coordinator for the Chicago Blackhawks when they won in 2010. His name was on the cup, and then later he was accused of sexually assaulting a player.
3: Oh.
1: And they went back and put X's through his name on the cup. So weird things happen, I guess, is my point to that.
2: When you get a divorce, does that person's name get X'd?
1: Great question.
2: Could.
1: I don't know. I don't know who makes that call.
3: You just put one X because now she's your ex?
1: Listen, save it for Basil Pocklington.
2: Right. Is there nobody around you who's like, this is a bad look, and maybe you're a terrible person on the inside, but let's not tell everybody in America that.
1: I don't know. He is worth $2.3 billion, the owner. So.
2: Oh, that makes it okay.
1: No, I don't say it makes it okay, but it's hard to find somebody who's going to tell you the right thing.
2: There are some billionaires who still have souls.
3: Name one.
2: Who's your favorite? My favorite billionaire is Sarah Blakely, and she would never ever have done that. Yours?
1: I didn't know we had favorite billionaires.
3: I got a thumb with
1: Is there a list? Can I choose from the list? Because I don't know that I know everybody.
3: Jeff Bezos' ex.
2: Mackenzie Scott.
3: Yes.
2: Yep, she's great as well. She would never have done that.
1: I like that you just casually dropped, I know an equipment manager in the NHL, as if that was something that could just go unnoticed. That's just a fun fact. You're like, I actually know an equipment manager
2: right.
1: in the NHL.
2: Well, I didn't want people to think I was speaking out of turn. But I mean, I have some inside info on what an equipment manager does.
1: Yeah, I'm Chelsea. I read books and I know an NHL equipment
3: Can't
1: manager.
3: Hide radio money. My God. Mm. Did you meet him at the club?
2: He worked with Frank at Sears.
1: What team?
2: The Flyers. He just got hired by them. He's not happy about it either because I hated the Flyers growing up, but it's a great job, so he's dealing with it.
1: Doesn't count.
2: Look, when you start working at the Sears at the main mall as a 15-year-old and you make your way up to that position, good for you.
1: All right, look, I didn't know his manager was here on the show with us for crying out loud.
3: Are you his agent?
2: Yeah, I am. No, it's a big
1: deal.
2: She's
1: engraving his name on the table right now.
2: Yes. His name's not on that trophy someday.
1: Doesn't count because the Flyers. 704-FEZ-3200, talkback button available to you as well.
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1: You missed it in a previous segment. We were talking about how there's a lot of controversy surrounding the engraving of the Stanley Cup. Anybody who's familiar at all with hockey knows it's a huge deal, and you win the Stanley Cup like the Carolina Hurricanes did, and the team gets their names engraved on the cup. That's pretty much where most people stop thinking about it. However, of course, there are limitations. Each team is only allowed to have, I believe it's 55 names engraved on the cup. And then there are rules about, hey, if you only played a partial season, do you still get your name on it? Where does that cut off? Meanwhile, the Canes owner engraved his wife and their five kids' names on the cup. So that's seven of the 55 spots right there. There was a guy who played 38 games this year for the Canes, didn't get his name on. There was the equipment manager who's been with them for like a half a century.
2: Yeah.
1: Also didn't get his name on, but the owner and his wife and their five kids did. Through that, by the way, Chelsea shared her list of her favorite billionaires, but we can get back to that in a second.
3: First of all, Chelsea, until Sarah Blakely wins the Stanley Cup, you don't know what she'll do with it. So let's pump the brakes. Second of all, I watched probably 70 games a year for 9 years of that team miss the playoffs. Can I get my name on the cup? What's up, Tom? Holler at me.
1: There ought to be something like that, maybe. Mm-hmm. Maybe not. But, I mean, you know, if you could prove that you went to every game for 20 years or something, you know, or there's a contest where you do get your name on the, I don't know.
2: Right.
1: It'd be better than your owner's five kids.
2: If you bought a ticket to a game and you win that season, you go into a lottery and you get, if they win the cup, your name gets on it.
1: It's an interesting twist. I don't know. I don't know, how would you... There's a lot that goes into that. And yes, Chelsea did say that Sarah Blakely, is that her name? Is she? I don't even know.
4: You should.
1: Spanx? Okay, I did know. Look at me knowing something.
4: It's probably because I've told you my favorite billionaires before.
1: Well, you've never said my favorite billionaire, but you've talked about her before. Yes.
2: Behind the scenes, before the show, she makes us recite the list of her favorite billionaires.
4: she takes her employees on vacations and things like that.
1: Why is she your favorite billionaire?
4: I like her story. From the very beginning, she really, really hustled. She was selling fax machines, I believe. This is in Atlanta back in the early 90s, to businesses. And you got to go and research it. But she's given away a lot of her money. She's a part of that club that's, you know, with Warren Buffett and others. I follow her online. She still does a lot of great things, and she treats her employees really well.
1: If you're still selling fax machines, is it the opposite of that? I feel like I don't like...
2: No, we've talked about... There's a lot of medical facilities out there that still use the fax
1: machine. I know, but if you're selling them, I feel like you're part of the problem.
4: Well, this was a long time ago.
1: You know, I get it. I understand. It was when fax machines really were something. But now there are some businesses that are still using fax machines, and it's so annoying.
4: Again, medical field.
1: And I feel like they should not be selling them to those people. It's sort of like you're a drug dealer at this point, mm-hmm. and you need to cut them off.
4: I also like
1: right. If somebody don't sell you a fax machine, you can't then tell me, well, we're going to need to have that document faxed over. I'm like, no, you're not.
4: So if we stop selling them, it'll end the problem.
1: Correct. That's where I'm going.
2: I like where you're going. Somebody has to intervene.
1: Yes. Mm-hmm. There needs to be some sort of intervention with the fax machine stuff.
2: Cold turkey.
1: All right. Well, whoever does that, if you become a billionaire, you're now my favorite billionaire. 704-FEZ-3200. Talkback button available as well.
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24: Patchy fog, little morning cloudiness to start with, and we will see a chance of showers, a few thunderstorms in the mix. Our high temperatures today will be in the low to mid 70s. We'll dry things out tonight. Overnight lows close to 60. On Tuesday, we should see an increase in the sunshine. Our high on Tuesday will be in the upper 70s to near 80. Wednesday, plenty of blue sky and sunshine. Our high on Wednesday, right around 85. Thursday, more of the same with blue sky, sunshine, and high in the middle 80s. I'm meteorologist Sally Russell from the Cole Chevy Body Shop Weather Center.
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2: If you missed it, earlier in the show, we were talking about how I received a ticket in the mail yesterday, and the ticket said that I had done something illegal driving in traffic in New York City, which I've never done in my life. I've never driven a car in New York City, and they had a photo, and that photo showed a license plate that does match the letters and numbers of my plate. But it was a New York plate, and the car I have has North Carolina plates. This is the one I got when my mother passed away, as a matter of fact. But I still had to spend about an hour trying to figure out if I was getting scammed or if the state of New York was getting scammed or if this was just a mistake. I think I've settled on the last part, but it's been interesting to hear different people and your odd experiences sort of along the same lines.
3: Hey guys, I actually got a speeding ticket on a vehicle that I had purchased that wasn't even being driven. It was on a transport truck on the way to my house and got caught by a traffic camera. So there you go. Thanks. See ya.
2: That's a new
4: wow.
2: one.
4: Wow.
2: A car that's not even being driven got a speeding ticket.
5: So you got your car towed even. Could happen that way.
2: Right. As long as the camera sees something going too fast and a license plate, it puts the two together and goes, oh, that is. Imagine having to have that conversation. Like, not only was I not driving, the car wasn't being driven.
5: But they usually send you a picture, right? So you'd be able to see that in the picture.
2: And again, I think this is where it's not human error, maybe. Mm-hmm. I don't think there's any gatekeeper. It's just the computer sees the tag. Doesn't matter if it's sitting on top of a flatbed.
5: But it's not doing a good job.
4: But this is why when people, sadly, who have jobs that deal with AI, they have to babysit it, right? They spend more time babysitting what the AI got wrong than doing their actual job.
2: I guess. I don't know. Is it helping in another way that we don't see because other things run better? Maybe. I don't know the answer to that. But I do feel like more and more and more we're spending time, we as a people, having to protect and defend ourselves because of these systems. You know, I think it's probably going to be fine. I don't think it's a huge deal, but there's that 40-minute period where you're like, am I being scammed?
4: Yeah.
2: Does someone have my information? Is someone buying a car in my name? You know, all that stuff goes through your head. Mm-hmm. So you're spending an hour plus of your day figuring out how to defend yourself. It's just, and that happens more and more. You get the letter every day that's like, your information has been breached. And here's what, you know, and it's like eventually it's like the cry wolf thing. You're like, I'm not going to pay attention to any of it. And that's probably not a good way to go either.
4: Mm-hmm.
5: I feel like the software could be improved. Like there's ways to take it back through. And
2: it probably
5: will
2: be.
5: Double check the plates.
2: Right? That's how they make it better is trial and error, I guess.
5: Slow to do it.
2: Hang on.
6: Hey, first time calling. My husband got a ticket from New Jersey in North Carolina with his vanity plate, which is related to a New York football team, and the picture on the bill clearly showed it was a New Jersey vanity plate that got the ticket, but he has a North Carolina plate, but the bill ended up here. And he had to dispute it, and he didn't have to pay. But even if the picture clearly shows it's New Jersey, it ended up in North Carolina. Thanks. Bye.
2: Yeah, I mean, I think that's exactly what happened to me.
5: I don't understand.
2: I love that she threw in, by the way, though, that her husband has a New York football team vanity plate. I don't know exactly what we're talking about there, but something like what, Bills suck or something? That's Woody at iHeartMedia, by the way.
4: I did not say that. I was going to make a Jets joke because it's either Jets. The Bills or the Giants because ain't nobody getting a vanity plate of the Jets.
2: Well, unless it's a negative. Like I'm saying, it could be a negative. I'm not mad at you, Bills fans. That was the first thing that came to my head. I don't know why.
5: It's just, again, if you're making these mistakes and you can't see, like, this is a plate for a different state, we have to do those captchas for everything. So if that technology exists, why can't it be used somehow with this?
2: Fair question.
4: Nobody can answer that.
5: I get really upset when I feel like there's a solution to a problem and no one seems to be invested in fixing it.
2: Well, Chelsea, that would cost money and we don't have any money. So we just allow things to fester.
4: Look, if we send the ticket, they may pay it and then we get money and then we can fix the problem.
2: There was a guy earlier who said he called to try and dispute, was on hold. They ended up hanging up, so he just paid it. And so to some level, that is a scam, even if it's not an intentional scam. And they're like, well, maybe somebody will pay it. 704-FEZ-3200, talkback button available as well. I'm not mad at you, Bills.
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1: And we'd had a few weeks of hiatus on our fun with golf audio this summer. But it's back with a lot of new ones. If you're new to the show, this is not something that you have to be a golf fan for. It's stuff taken out of context from the broadcast. And just because we have the mentality of middle schoolers, we point and giggle at stuff that sounds dirty out of the broadcast.
2: And that is thick down there, probably 5 inches or so. You can see it's definitely got his attention, taking a couple extra looks.
1: Take a picture, it lasts longer. Right.
2: Ooh, a little kiss off the stick there.
3: He knew it was going to be ticklish.
1: I mean, the weekend's essentially here. Why not get a kiss off the stick?
4: Thick, juicy.
5: And I do not believe that this needs to be anything huge.
1: All right, got it.
2: And Harry Hall trying to pay off. And does.
1: So lesson learned, when your name is Hall, H-A-L-L, and a British person says your name, it sounds like Hole, H-O-L-E.
2: Uh-huh. And Harry Hole trying to pay off. And does.
1: We talked about it this week. There are a lot of Harrys in the UK. And apparently there are Harry Holes. And that I didn't know.
2: And Harry Hole trying to pay off. And does.
1: Probably a pretty easy childhood.
6: Taylor Pendrith, 17 inches.
1: All right. That's what we're doing. Is that the intro for the players now?
7: Yes.
1: I thought they did hometowns. I didn't know they did that.
2: It's a tiny target down there. And when it starts to leak, it's in your mouth.
1: What? Something about a target down there, and when it leaks, it's in your mouth. Or did you mean Harry Holes?
7: Yes.
2: That is remarkable right there. Just the fourth player today to get it on.
7: I mean, there's like 64 players in the tournament.
1: Yeah, but for four guys to get it on in one day is pretty solid.
2: Now look at that. He's starting it outside the hole, just dripping it down there. Mm.
5: Blowing right now, Johnson. There is trouble if it leaks.
1: Blowing right now, Johnson? Either she's talking to a guy named Johnson or she's speaking oddly.
7: Nope, she's speaking to Johnson.
4: Aaron Baddeley trying to get in the hole. The entire hole, and Aaron Baddeley stops the bleeding.
1: I don't think that's how that works. And finally, on this batch.
4: What an effort.
8: Right above the hole. Firm, obviously, but starting to get almost crusty.
1: Yuck. Please, no hairy holes, no crusty holes. I'd like a ban on all of that.
7: Yeah.
1: That's your fun with golf audio. 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

0: Well, we certainly talked a lot about odd things that have happened to you in terms of fines or tickets when it comes to your vehicles. Only if there was a way that we could help prevent these things from happening, then we'd be on to something. I don't think I'm going to prison, but there was a minute yesterday where I wasn't sure. Hey, by the way, today's National French Fry Day. I don't know if we mentioned that. Literally every place has some sort of deal on fries today, so keep that in mind for your lunch plans. Big weekend for movies. Obviously, The Rock and the live Moana, which is not getting great reviews, by the way, but the one that seemed more interesting was the one that's, I guess, been out in limited release, but now it's going wide. Seth Rogen, Olivia Wilde, Penelope Cruz, Edward Norton. It's called The Invite. There's also that movie we talked about yesterday, Gail Daughtry and the Celebrity Sex Pass. That's a limited release deal, but if you can find that, that one also sounds fairly interesting as well. And streaming today for the first time, Stephen King's The Long Walk. 100 men are forced to walk until only one of them is left alive. Mark Hamill is the bad guy.
1: I didn't laugh once.
0: It's streaming on HBO Max, by the way. Of course, you got soccer today. Belgium and Spain go at it. That's a 3 p.m. Eastern start. That's 11 a.m. Alaska for those of you scoring at home. Speaking of movies, though, did anybody say anything about the documentary that's being made about a woman who discovered her grandfather was Charles Manson? Didn't know that, apparently, and then discovered that and has now written a documentary about it. So I'm fascinated about that. That's not out. It's in the works.
1: What do you do when you find out that your grandfather is Charles Manson?
0: I got to imagine that's an interesting moment in your life and one that eventually leads to you writing a book.
2: Some kind of
0: cleanse. Or a TV. How do you not know that is the bigger question, but
2: a secret worth keeping?
0: I suppose. Yeah. Anything else you missed, you'll find it on the podcast. Grab that wherever you're downloading your audio. 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Or see Woody, for that matter. Intern Dave, what do you got for us?
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0: 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Now, up for grabs first, we have an overnight stay at McKeever Lodge at Pipestem State Park, including two tram ride passes, two 60-minute therapeutic massages, mini golf for two, and Bluestone Dining breakfast for two as well. 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
7: Mainly cloudy sky, chance of seeing showers, a few scattered storms today. A high this afternoon will be right around the mid-70s. We'll see a little bit of cloudiness early tonight, but those clouds will start to decrease through the overnight. We'll drop down close to 60. On Tuesday, we will return to sunshine. Our high temperatures on Tuesday hanging out near 80. Wednesday, plenty of sunshine, a high near 85. And then Thursday, blue sky, sunshine, a high back into the middle of 80s. I'm meteorologist Sally Russell from the Cole Chevy Body Shop Weather Center.
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14: Friendly cloudy sky, chance of seeing showers, a few scattered storms today. A high this afternoon will be right around the mid-70s. We'll see a little bit of cloudiness early tonight, but those clouds will start to decrease through the overnight. We'll drop down close to 60. On Tuesday, we will return to sunshine. Our high temperatures on Tuesday, hanging out near 80. Wednesday, plenty of sunshine, a high near 85. And then Thursday, blue sky, sunshine, a high back into the middle of 80s. I'm meteorologist Sally Russell from the Cole Chevy Body Shop Weather Center.
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We're running you off.

0: Andy Money, Classic Rock, 100.9 The Eagle. Doug Dillon with you. And coming up, we're going to hear from AC/DC. 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Stand by.
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5: Mainly cloudy sky, chance of seeing showers, a few scattered storms today. A high this afternoon will be right around the mid-70s. We'll see a little bit of cloudiness early tonight, but those clouds will start to decrease through the overnight. We'll drop down close to 60. On Tuesday, we will return to sunshine. Our high temperatures on Tuesday, hanging out near 80. Wednesday, plenty of sunshine, a high near 85. And then Thursday, blue sky, sunshine, a high back into the middle of 80s. I'm meteorologist Sally Russell from the Cole Chevy Body Shop Weather Center.
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0: Poison, classic rock, 100.9 The Eagle. I'm Doug Dillon. We got that Workday soundtrack going for you. Zeppelin coming up, Boston, Neil Young, and Steeler's Wheel right after we check that Eagle Eye forecast.
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11: Eagle Eye Weather.
12: A few showers possible across Appalachia for the rest of today, and it looks like we'll stay in the low to mid-70s with some cloud cover, and then everything dries out for the overnight hours. We'll have clearing, our lows dropping into the 50s and 60s. Lots of sunshine coming up on Tuesday, and that'll warm us up a little bit. Low 80s on the afternoon high. We're expecting upper 80s by Wednesday, and it stays sunny. Maybe a few more showers coming up Thursday. I'm meteorologist Steve Hamilton from the Cole Chevy Body Shop Weather Center.
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thinking, hey, somebody's got to put better snacks than this crap in the fridge. 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
7: A few showers possible across Appalachia for the rest of today, and it looks like we'll stay in the low to mid-70s with some cloud cover, and then everything dries out for the overnight hours. We'll have clearing, our lows dropping into the 50s and 60s. Lots of sunshine coming up on Tuesday, and that'll warm us up a little bit. Low 80s on the afternoon high. We're expecting upper 80s by Wednesday, and it stays sunny. Maybe a few more showers coming up Thursday. I'm meteorologist Steve Hamilton from the Cole Chevy Body Shop Weather Center.
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0: Classic Rock 100.9 The Eagle. I'm Doug Dillon, and Loverboy working for the weekend. Yeah, well, we about got this Monday licked. Ken Dietz in after three to help us get through to the end of it. And Black Crowes coming up here in just a few to kick off another free flight for your workday on the Eagle.
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104.9 Eagle, rainy Monday afternoon. Joey Jarvis with you for the vacationing kindies. Hopefully you're doing okay. Talking about vacation, why not stay home this summer? Details coming up on the Great Appalachian Summer Staycation on the Eagle.

0: 94.9 Eagle. It's Van Halen, Pretty Woman. George Ivers with you. Don't forget the Van Halen Experience tribute band Jump. 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
5: Eagle Eye Weather.
6: A few showers possible across Appalachia for the rest of today, and it looks like we'll stay in the low to mid-70s with some cloud cover, and then everything dries out for the overnight hours. We'll have clearing, our lows dropping into the 50s and 60s. Lots of sunshine coming up on Tuesday, and that'll warm us up a little bit. Low 80s on the afternoon high. We're expecting upper 80s by Wednesday, and it stays sunny. Maybe a few more showers coming up Thursday. I'm meteorologist Steve Hamilton from the Cole Chevy Body Shop Weather Center.
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in the Virginias. 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

0: provided you, you can listen to Woody and Wilcox in the morning. Get you going with laughter and rock and roll. They're here every weekday, 6 to 10. Wake up with them tomorrow right here on the Eagle. Where we got another free flight for your work day coming up after a short break. Def Leppard wants you to pour some sugar on them. Also going to hang out with Green Day, Ram Jam, Whitesnake, and more. It's Eagle.
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to be making their big screen debut next month in the movie Nimrods. That's Green Day, Good Riddance. 100.9 The Eagle, and everybody knows this one. Oh, Black Betty Ramblam. 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

0: Bruce Springsteen, Hungry Heart, 100.9 Eagle. Joey Travis with you on your Monday afternoon. It was kind of a bittersweet weekend. Moved my son into his new apartment. He went from a two-bedroom unit. His roommate's moving in with his girlfriend, so he had to go to a one-bedroom apartment. That was okay. I got to spend all day with him. But then came home to the news of the passing of a very, very important person in my life. She was known as Teresa Fawley when I was growing up. She taught at Lashmead Elementary School. Her son and I, Ashley Fawley, who's still around, we grew up together, best friends inseparable. We were almost like brothers without blood. But Teresa Fawley, Teresa Brown was her surname, passed away. And she's gone from here to eternity, but she's never going to be forgotten. The lady was as much a mother to me as my physical mother was. And I just want to say to Shanna, Ashley, and the whole family, I'm praying for you. But yeah, Teresa Fawley, Teresa Brown was her surname before she passed away. And leaves behind an incredible legacy. What a great family she has, and what a great woman she was to me. I just wanted to say I love you, and I know I'll see you again in heaven someday. Just wanted to share that with you. Hey, weather's coming up and another free flight of rock and roll on the way in just a minute. Nirvana, Steppenwolf, and more. See you.
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11: A few showers possible across Appalachia for the rest of today, and it looks like we'll stay in the low to mid-70s with some cloud cover, and then everything dries out for the overnight hours. We'll have clearing, our lows dropping into the 50s and 60s. Lots of sunshine coming up on Tuesday, and that'll warm us up a little bit. Low 80s on the afternoon high. We're expecting upper 80s by Wednesday, and it stays sunny. Maybe a few more showers coming up Thursday. I'm meteorologist Steve Hamilton from the Cole Chevy Body Shop Weather Center.
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0: Supertramp, give a little bit. 100.9, the Eagle. And we're giving a lot this summer. We're giving away tickets to Soaky Mountain Water Park over 50 acres of water park fun down in Tennessee. And if you want to win a pair, text the word SPEEDO to 304-325-2250. And we can hook you up with a four-pack of tickets. We're giving away all summer long with our friends at the new Victory Honda of Beckley. It's 100.9. 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
11: So Rolling Stone magazine said that Margaret Cho is one of the 50 greatest comics of all time. 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

Costell and his crew, Bush. Come down, part of a free flight of rock and roll, 100.9 The Eagle. Journey on their final frontier tour. They're going to be hanging it up. The band known as Journey. Here's Lights on The Eagle.

0: The Doors break on through 100.9 Eagle. And people are making plans for this weekend, aren't you? Join us Saturday as we celebrate 14 years of Cool Cruising Nights with a special Cruisers reunion. We're honoring the long tradition of cruising Mercer Street in downtown Princeton. Going to start about 5 o'clock this Saturday, and it's always a lot of fun. It is the 14th annual, hard to believe it's been going on that long, Cruisers reunion, part of Cool Cruising Nights this Saturday night. We'll be down here. Come hang out with us. See you.
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6: Eagle Eye Weather.
7: Low pressure headed off to the east, so we'll be clearing up during the overnight hours. Maybe a little bit of fog in the valleys, upper 50s on the low. Then on Tuesday, lots of sunshine, and with that, we'll be warming up a little bit too, low to mid 80s. Clear skies and about 60 for the overnight low Tuesday night. Warming up again on Wednesday, we're hitting the upper 80s across the area. Looks like we'll stay sunny, pretty much fair weather for the rest of the week. I'm meteorologist Steve Hamilton from the Cole Chevy Body Shop Weather Center.
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0: Pink Floyd, 100.9. The Eagle, Joey Jarvis with you, reminding you, you don't have to go far to do some cool things this summer. That's why we've hooked up with Uncharted Adventures for the Great Appalachian Summer Staycation. 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
7: 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Yeah. Plastic. We are back. 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Are back.
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0: 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Get to hear an in-depth interview with frontman Mick Jagger. Of course, their new album Foreign Tongues out now. Incredible. But he did a sit-down interview in London, England with Conan O'Brien on his Conan O'Brien Needs a Friend podcast. Check it out. I was listening to it some this morning. Mick, man, 80-plus years old and still, he's still foreign, still talks about rock and roll and America. You know what? I like America. America likes us. I like them. Really cool interview. Check it out when you get a chance. Hey, before I head on out, I got another free flight of rock and roll coming up after a look at your weather forecast. Metallica 38 Special, Collective Soul, and a few others mixed in. All on the way. It's Eagle.
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5: Low pressure headed off to the east, so we'll be clearing up during the overnight hours. Maybe a little bit of fog in the valleys, upper 50s on the low. Then on Tuesday, lots of sunshine, and with that, we'll be warming up a little bit too, low to mid-80s. Clear skies and about 60 for the overnight low Tuesday night. Warming up again on Wednesday, we're hitting the upper 80s across the area. Looks like we'll stay sunny, pretty much fair weather for the rest of the week. I'm meteorologist Steve Hamilton from the Cole Chevy Body Shop Weather Center.
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0: The Doobies, Blackwater, 100.9 Eagle. Joey Jarvis, I'll be back with you tomorrow afternoon. Until then, as always, stay safe, be good to yourselves and each other, practice peace, and just keep on rocking. Remember, tell those people that matter in your life that you love them. They never know when tomorrow might not be promised. So, you know, if somebody really important in your life, you haven't talked to them in a while, give them a call, send them a text message, hit them up on social media. Just tell them they matter. Cool? All right, I'll see you tomorrow. It's Eagle.
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10: No pressure headed off to the east, so we'll be clearing up during the overnight hours. Maybe a little bit of fog in the valleys, upper 50s on the low. Then on Tuesday, lots of sunshine, and with that, we'll be warming up a little bit too, low to mid 80s. Clear skies and about 60 for the overnight low Tuesday night. Warming up again on Wednesday, we're hitting the upper 80s across the area. Looks like we'll stay sunny, pretty much fair weather for the rest of the week. I'm meteorologist Steve Hamilton from the Cole Chevy Body Shop Weather Center.
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